about the boy. And I know it's stupid to be mad about the boy. I'm so ashamed of it, but must admit

0: Beste reizigers, hier is uw buschauffeur. Ik heb op dit moment een medepassagier naast me staan en die wil het volgende tegen u zeggen.
1: Ach ja, I'll buy you a diamond ring, my friend, if it makes you feel all right. I'll get you anything, my friend, if it makes you feel all right.
2: Ah, but I don't care too much for money. Money can't buy me love.
1: Yeah, well, I'll give you all I've got to give, if you say you love me. True. I may not have a lot to give, but what I've got, I'll give to you.
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0: 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En John, die is mega blij om er weer te zijn.
1: Welcome to our concert tonight here, beautiful Eden Hall in Amsterdam, in the Netherlands. Yes. Very happy to be back here in this beautiful city. This is one of my favorite cities in the world, Amsterdam. We've got a whole lot of songs we want to do, some old ones, some new ones. In any case, we do invite you to relax and just kind of ease back. Let yourself go wherever the music takes you. Anytime you feel like singing along, please feel very welcome to do that. Sing along whenever you feel like it. We would ask only that you do the song that we're doing at the time. But otherwise, we have no restrictions in that regard.